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4: 欢迎再度的回到《危情一线牵》，世界大不同。接下来我们来关心 Line at 点通，逾期停留。不要再躲藏了，主动到案可以减轻处罚哦，这有多国语言的版本哦。

data lean over on somebody and just tell them he's been everything. Y'all not testifying to each other. Look at somebody and tell them he has been everything.

us in here tonight, we can say he has been something or another in through and out our lives. And we've seen him orchestrate our situations and affairs, moving stuff and shaping stuff and molding stuff and making stuff and rearranging stuff. How many can say he's been everything? I couldn't tell you everything that he's been to me. You might not want to sit next to me. If I told you all the stuff that I've been through, you may look at me funny. But how many of you know that God has been? He's been everything. And some of the folks that's looking at you, they don't know what you've been through.

0: Jesus said, I am the bread of life. He who comes to me will never go hungry, and he who believes in me will never be thirsty. Our Daily Bread. 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
3: 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A Sound Mind was written by Patricia Raybon and read by Joyce Dinkins.
2: Isaiah chapter 26, verses 3 through 7. You will keep in perfect peace those whose minds are steadfast, because they trust in you. Trust in the Lord forever. For the Lord Himself, is the rock eternal. He humbles those who dwell on high. He lays the lofty city low. He levels it to the ground and casts it down to the dust. Feet trample it down, the feet of the oppressed, the footsteps of the poor. The path of the righteous is level. You, the upright one, make the way of the righteous smooth. A Sound Mind, written by Patricia Raybon. As a player for the San Francisco Giants baseball team, Drew Robinson knew mental highs and lows. Whenever injuries demoted him to the Giants' minor league affiliate, he'd fall into a depressive state. Will I be replaced? Will I recover? At home, watching teammates playing on TV, I just felt completely isolated, alienated, and lonely. After a suicide attempt during the pandemic, he shared his troubles with the Giants' team psychologist. He got so much help, he urged other players to come forth with their mental struggles. Now, he's the Giants' full-time mental health advocate, urging physically tough players to seek strong mental health, too. After surviving his worst, Robinson believes his purpose is to encourage others. The Bible regards a sound mind as a wise goal, but also a gift from a loving God. In song, the prophet Isaiah said of him, You will keep in perfect peace all who trust in you, all whose thoughts are fixed on you. What a consoling promise during a time of great trouble. Sin and rebellion had turned the hearts of God's people away from Him, leaving their thoughts and minds in turmoil. So Isaiah urged them, Trust in the Lord always, for the Lord God is the eternal rock. During our anxious times, we too can trust God in our journey. Fixing our minds on Him points our trust to our daily peace, Jesus. Let's pray. Lord Jesus, when our minds are overwhelmed and our thoughts spiral into isolation and fear, draw us back to You. Remind us that You already know what we're struggling with and that You want us to bring it to You and trust You to hold us steady and fill us with Your peace. Oh, thank You, Lord. It's in Your name, Jesus, that we pray.

As you go about your day, reflect on these questions. Why does trusting God help us find peace? What worry can you give to Him today?